0: Horsten.
1: It's a new month, a new residency mix of yours truly. Coming up, Ryan Carney, Solar Stone remixed by Super Strings, and a new collab that I did with Leon Belier and Mostly Cloudy. But we start the show with Ruben's new track, Time Traveler.

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1: Stuck in a loop, hiding from the truth, till I spill it off the juice. Might regret it, but I want it, never stop me rolling through. Running from the morning, in the night I feel new. Ain't returning anymore.

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1: They've been keeping trees up in the attic, pissed it all away, them boy are tragic. 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

0: Hey guys, hope you're good. Welcome to episode 520 of Purified Radio with me, Nora and Pure. I'm in Germany this week, as earlier I played at Heidebeat Festival, and on Thursday it was great to be back in Ibiza, where I joined Miss Monique and Paradox in the club room at High. Now coming up, I've got new music from Alien Fur, Boxer, NTO, Iron Musik, Alfa Romeo, and plenty more, but let's kick things off with the huge new one from Swiss artist Dan Sushi, returning to the label. This is Shadows.
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This week's listener's choice, released a while back but still sounding stunning, a big collab from Magnus, Jules, Yuma, Soma, and Leora, titled More Than I Should Know. A special mention to Jay Boudreau from Atlanta for suggesting this one. Right, guys, tomorrow I'm super looking forward to be heading to the Czech Republic for another edition of Purified Prague at the Fountain. Can't wait to play that four-hour set in that magnificent location. And then on Friday the 14th, I'm excited to be back in London already. This time you can catch me at the Magazine Open Air on the Greenwich Peninsula, where I'll be playing a back-to-back set with Christoph alongside Medusa and James Hype, Dombreski, and many more. I don't play a lot of back-to-backs, mainly because I think my sound is quite different to others, but with a handful of artists I can imagine it, and I also find it quite an exciting challenge. And Christoph is definitely one of my favorite names in the progressive house genre. It's going to be quite a short set though, so let's see how that flows.

from Ein Musik featuring Cheyenne. Both the original and this remix will be out on Purified Records August 21st. Thanks for tuning into this week's Purified Radio. 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I'm gonna sign off with quite an emotional production from DJ Paulus. This is Mirage. Enjoy, and I'll see you back here same time next.

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6: It's time for that.
0: Oh yeah, how are you doing? Phil B here.

Underneath Me Now, this is a Rewire mashup. Downfall, King of My Castle. And coming in as another G-Fire, strictly for the old school edit, Baby D, Let Me Be Your Fantasy. Let's go.

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1: 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Coming up, random bit in the middle from DJ Shy Boy.

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trip. The Bee, absolutely love this one. You're very quiet this morning. I want to know what you've been up to. Drop me a text on 07427000944. I want to also give a very special shout out to Denise and young Rob, who I met at the weekend. An absolutely amazing couple. And yeah, hope you're listening this morning and enjoy the show.

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See, I know how to sleep right. Mm-hmm. I sleep my baby real good every day and every night. So hold on for what you have, honey, because a good man is hard to find.

Favorite tracks, this one, Hold On Honey by Adiva and Groove P. I play this out quite a lot, actually. I played it at the weekend at Essex Pizza Festival, and I was wearing a t-shirt that said, before Acid House, before Ibiza, there was Essex. If anyone knows the reference to that, it's a reference in Nightlife Capital. Essex used to be a really big nightlife cafe, capital, and was referencing clubs such as Raquel's and clubs in Canberra, etc.

Big shout out to Adam and Katie, who are having a breakfast kitchen party this morning. Absolutely love that.

out to Stevie, who is locked in and listening this morning. He says, loving the music and the Abbey T vibes as ever. What are you up to this morning, Steve? Are you on the way to work? Love that I am soundtracking your morning. Have a wicked day.

10 minutes before my guest arrives, and I want to intro you to Flora the Explorer. Rising selector Flora the Explorer is gaining attention for her groove-led big bass lines and playful club sounds, seamlessly blending sensual house, tech house, speed garage, and pretty much every genre of house she likes the sound of, hints her name. Exploring every corner of house music that keeps the dance floor moving, her playful yet unpredictable sound is making serious waves across the scene. With appearances alongside names connected to Mass Tiempo, Nave Smalls, Liam Palmer, and Elliot Palmer, Flora the Explorer is quickly carving out her own distinctive space within the underground electronic music world. I am so excited to have her on this morning. You guys are in for an absolute treat.

bedding on her kiddo's bed. Absolutely love that. Thanks for tuning in. You've got to be the most supportive DJ in, well, who knows?

0: Sorry for being late, but thank you for having me.
1: Looking forward
0: to it.
1: Did you have a bit of a rough journey?
0: Oh, I had the worst journey. Literally, put in the wrong postcode, like struggling with tonsillitis. I think my head's still in Houghton, but we're here now.
1: We can talk about that in a bit.
0: Exactly. I'm ready to go.
1: I'm so buzzing to have you on the show this morning. I feel like we tried to get a date in, it didn't work out. So yeah, really, really excited to have you.
0: Yeah, I'm so excited.
1: Can you tell me a bit about yourself? And how you got into DJing?
0: Yeah, so do you know what? I've actually always wanted to DJ. Like, I come from quite like a musical background. So my dad was in like Porter's Head and stuff. So like,
1: oh wow,
0: always been into music. Yeah. But like, I was quite shy. So I was like, oh, I don't know. I did like a few lessons when I was a bit younger and I was just stopped. I was like, I can't do it. Then one day I was like, do you know what? Like, I'm going to do it. So I started taking lessons and then I met like some really cool people and like, basically I'd be at the afters and I'd be like, right, I've got my USB, I'm jumping on. And then everyone kept saying like, no, you're actually all right. And then from there, I just kind of like jumped on it, went to uni and studied like music business as well. And I was like, this is what I want to do. I want to be a star.
1: That's cool, but it's kind of giving you like all aspects, isn't it? Like, being able to do music, business, you probably learned things of like the business side.
0: Exactly. You learn like everything, which I think is like super important, especially like as like a DJ, because you really do everything yourself, don't you? You do your own marketing. You basically manage yourself, tour manage yourself to get to places sometime. But it's so important. And I feel like music's the only thing that like, I'm actually interested in. Everything else is a bit boring, so yeah.
1: Yeah, love that for you. And how would you describe your sound? And like, also tell me a bit about your name as well and how that kind of came to be. It's such a wicked DJ name.
0: Thanks, I love it. Do you know what? So I was Flora at first, and when I first changed it, everyone was like, I don't think you should change it, like it's a bit long. And I'm like, no, this is my name. Exactly. Like, I'm not changing it. So with my name, obviously Flora is my middle name, and my name originally as a DJ was Flora. And then I love like Dr. Bananas, like Barry Can't Swim. Like, I love a quirky name. I think it's fun. So I thought Flora the Explorer, because I like to explore sounds. And I was like, for sounds, I don't actually know what my sound is. I feel like it's so hard to actually find your sound.
1: Genre fluid.
0: Yeah, exactly. Nice. Like, I like what I like. Obviously, it is very like groovy, a bit speed, garagey. Like, there's things that I like, or like acapellas, or like something with like a like reggae kind of like acapella or something like that. But my sound's everywhere, and that's why I like Flora the Explorer, because I'm exploring different sounds. And then it's that, like T-H-A, because I'm dyslexic and everyone always takes a mic out of me, so I thought it's just funny to like add that in as like a little bit of like a
1: seems well thought out. I really love it.
0: I know, I don't know how, it like, it seems well thought out, but it actually came to me like quite quickly. But then I'm like,
1: it's always hard with a DJ name, isn't it? I was like, Abby T, there we go, it's my name.
0: I love that though. Yeah, but it's short, quick, simple, Abby T.
1: Does the job. So tell me a little bit about what you're going to play this morning. Have you got any idea? Are you going to kind of go with the flow?
0: Yeah, so I'm going to go with the flow. Obviously, I've just come back from Houghton, so kind of Houghton inspired, but like a bit more on like the softer side, because I was like, some of the music was quite dark. But I'm just going to kind of like, I love radio, because I think you can really take it like wherever you want to take it. You don't have to focus on like hyping everyone up. It's just more like, okay, let me showcase what songs I like, and that's what I kind of like about it. So gonna take it where it goes, play some songs that I'm really into at the moment. And
1: wicked. So let's get into it. We've got Flora the Explorer for until maybe around 10, maybe a little bit later, who knows.
0: Perfect.

0: tunes.
1: Are you having a good time?
0: I am. I'm having so much fun.
1: We're having a proper dance in the studio this morning. What's the time? It's like 20 to 10. We're going to have done 10,000 steps.
0: Yeah, perfect. Already. It's only like, 9:30 in the morning.
1: I love that. So what would you say so far has been your peak DJ highlight?
0: Okay, it's actually a hard one because I feel like every time I do something, I'm like, yep, loved it. Yeah. That was great. But I did Fabric the other day. I did do Fabric like room 3 a while ago, but I did room 2, which is like my favorite room ever. Like, I love it there. Like, you just get down. So it was like, that was like amazing to do. I feel like,
1: that's definitely a DJ highlight.
0: Yeah, 100%. Do you know what I mean? You've done Fabric.
1: Love to play Fabric. So,
0: literally, it was. It was really sick.
1: What else? And you've got some big gigs coming up, haven't you? What have you got coming up again?
0: So I've got Creamfields coming up, which is going to be sick. And then I've got a back-to-back with Kazia for an event in October with like Jeremy's Fiesta on the lineup, which I'm really excited for because I love playing garage, but I feel like I don't always play as much garage as I would like to, so I'm gonna go like really
1: you
0: garage
1: really into it.
0: Exactly.
1: That is gonna be a back-to-back like not to be missed. Actually, I'm definitely gonna come.
0: No,
1: down.
0: You have to.
1: Yeah,
0: you have to come.
1: We'll go out.
0: Exactly. Apollonia is on same day.
1: Wicked. Love that. So, what would you say it like has helped you with your inspiration for music in terms of your sound, like growing up? Were you listening to lots of different music or?
0: Yeah, definitely. So I was saying to you earlier, so like I don't come from like a very housey background, although I did go through my dad's like vinyl collection the other day and I found like some, I would forget his name as soon as, what is his name? Oh, it will come to me.
1: It'll come
0: but
1: to you,
0: I found like a few housey tracks and I was thinking, oh, for someone who doesn't like house, you have a few tracks. Well, he sent me a track the other day and I was like, I think it, who?
1: And you love it?
0: I'm not gonna, yeah, it's it was like, I already, we'll it will, it will come to me. But like, I think I like, because I like to take it everywhere and I feel like the music I listen to isn't like usually very like, not generic tech house, but like normal tech house, if you know what I mean. I do think I've taken inspiration from like reggae, like salsa, like dub, like I love at the moment, like I don't know if you've realised, it's very like this like indie movement of like indie house.
1: Yeah,
0: I'm loving that at the moment. Yeah. I feel like that's just perfect. And then obviously like speed garage, that definitely comes from like a bit more like, I love jungle, stuff like that. But I think it's good because it means when I play house, it's never just like the same kind of genre of house. I like to take it everywhere. And that's what's amazing about house as well.
1: And like, you're not sure what you're going to get. I love that.
0: You're not. Really
1: cool. What would you say is like your ultimate, it's really hard. I always ask this, but I think it's a loaded question. What would you say is your ultimate DJ goal?
0: Ultimate DJ goal?
1: Like, where do you want to take the journey? Where, what feels, because this is the thing, the goal will keep, goalposts will
0: do you
1: keep
0: know what
1: moving,
0: I mean? It
1: but
0: does.
1: What will feel like, wow, I'm really rising here?
0: This is gonna sound really silly, but I want to be like the Kim Kardashian of like the house world, like basically like Peggy Goo. I want to be like a Peggy Goo, but like my I always say that, like I want to be the Kim Kardashian of house, but like I want to be like a Peggy Goo, but like with my sound. I feel like once I do like DC10, that's a massive one. Like I want to do DC10, but room 2, I don't know, like room 1 obviously would be amazing, but DC10, room 2, something like Houghton. I feel like once I've like done those, or I've done like a back to back with like Dr. Banana.
1: I was
0: going to
1: ask
0: Apollonia.
1: You, that's my next question. Oh, Apollonia was really so good.
0: Do you get what I mean? And I always listen to them and I'm thinking, I've got something for this. Like, I could actually, like, come, we could play. Like, I've got it. But
1: come on, guys, if you're listening, if you happen to be listening or know someone, like, let's put it out there.
0: Please.
1: Manifest it.
0: Please.
1: Love that. Okay, so you've got Flora the Explorer for the next 15 minutes. Stay locked.

0: Okay, so we come in to the end of Flora the Explorer's guest mix, and I've absolutely loved having you.
1: So did I. Thank you for having me.
0: Had such a nice time with you. Thanks for coming in. Okay, but to finish it off, as tradition, we're going to do a quick fire round

0: So phones or no phones on the dance floor?
1: No phones.
0: Oh, I love that.
1: Yeah.
0: Okay, yep, good. Home time or after party?
1: After party.
0: After party. Favourite club in Ibiza?
1: It's a hard one.
0: Yeah.
1: Okay.
0: You can say a few words.
1: All right. I'm just going to go for DC10.
0: Okay, love it. Okay, cool. Favourite festival?
1: Do you know what? I always say this. Okay, one word answers. Abs Out on the Farm, just because, like, you've got, like, a variety.
0: Yeah,
1: do you know what I mean?
0: Yeah, I'm going this year as well. I'm excited about
1: I'll see that.
0: Sober DJing or a pre-drink?
1: That's a hard one, because I feel like I would love to be a sober DJ, but the nerves. I need, like, one drink. So, like, I'd be in the middle.
0: Yeah, I

0: You're always a bit nervous, like.
1: But it never works. No, the problem is always more than one. I'm like trying to like learn my balance.
0: I really don't like DJing drunk though. I don't.
1: Yeah.

It's just gone 10:25 on a Wednesday morning. I've got Danny Boy, who's just messaged in from Croydon, saying, oh, mate, you're making it very hard to work and not dance. Absolutely love that. 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

We've got our Select Rewind boat party coming up on Saturday, the 29th of August. It's the pre-party before we hit ministry. Who's coming? I'm absolutely buzzing for it. I'll be playing on the boat and at ministry. But what I want to know is, what are your Rewind Ibiza anthems? Text in. Tell me when you think of Ibiza anthems with a bit of a Rewind vibe. What songs do you think of? So text in on 07427 000944. Danny Boyer from Croydon, I want to hear from you.

text in. He said, depends if you're talking the naughty 90s. That tune, Let Me Love You Tonight, top tune. Absolute banger, that tune.

FIFA anthems. And Danny Boy from Croydon, his message in again. He said, okay, I'm old. Not many people have heard this, but I think it's a track by Slacker called Your Face. I actually can't find that. I just went on Spotify. So I'm going to have another little look, but I'm intrigued.

of my show left now. It's been a 4-hour stint this morning with a guest mix from Flora the Explorer. And if you want to, if you missed it and you want to listen back, please do. 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

0: house music at its finest all day and into the night. 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
3: 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Welcome to another Hearts of House show on Select Radio with myself, Alexis Lloyd. It's just after 3 p.m. on a blazing hot Wednesday afternoon in London, and I'll be with you for the next 2 hours keeping you company. This week, I thought I'd give you 2 hours of big vibes from the start. And as you can hear, I'm starting off with a certified belter from the legend that is MJ Cole. Crank this one up. You know what to expect. It's the Hearts of House show.

also a start of this week's Hearts to House show. MJ Cole, Sincere. Then we went into another with Relax My Eyes. Beautiful track that. And now we're into this one, Baker Matt, 900 Miles. Got so much love for this track. One of them tunes just makes you want to get up and dance. Right, on this week's Hearts to House show, I pulled out a load of big vibes that'll have you busting a groove wherever you are. Expect music from Dennis Quinn, Jill Scott, Huxley, Low Stepper, Kerry Chandler, Tough Jam, Maceo Plex, plus a load more to help you get over this hump day and ready for your weekend ahead. So whether listening live, via the app, or via my SoundCloud, lend me your ears for the next 2 hours. It's going to be serious, I promise ya. Right, let's get some more music on. Up next, Louis Vega and Martinez Brothers.

tune after tune after tune this week. This one underneath me, Dennis Quinn and Chi Chi, Treat You Right. Just before this, Route 94 and Floris, In My Arms. And then just before that was the Let It Go, Louis Vega and the Martinez Brothers track. Got a big up and send loads of love to my partner in crime, Sarah, locked in while grafting. Also, out on the roads, out to Azza, in the hot van, listening to tunes, grafting. Got a big up Kenny K as well, cheers for your ears. Also, got a few SoundCloud shouts, out to Lee McNaughton, Billy Everidge, and also Mika as well. Love the comments from you, Mika, love your vibe. He always drop me comments, commenting on the tracks that I play on previous shows when he catches up. Big, big love to you, Mika. Also, out to Mark Stephen Hollis. And remember, if you are listening via the Avenue, give it a like, give it a share, even drop me a comment. I'd love to hear from you. And I will shout you out on next week's show. Right, I'm going to let the next one go. But first, I've got a date for your diaries. This Thursday, the 6th of August, Select presents the Open Deck Series over there at the Multi-Story at Peckham Levels. You've got Select residents, and you'll have a few DJs there as well that have probably never DJed before. That's the whole point of it. They apply, they get a set, and they get to experience DJing in front of a crowd for the very first time. I think that's magical. So get yourselves down to Multi-Stories at Peckham Levels this Thursday. Also, if you do want to go to that, grab a ticket from Resident Advisor. The tickets are free. The doors open at 6 p.m. Right, next one, one of my all-time favourite tracks. Let's get into it. Dennis Quinn, Kerry Chandler, You Are In My System.

monster of a track, this one. Never gets old. Back in my vinyl days, during the war, this one never left my record bag, this one. Even now, I'd say I'll play it every other set. Monster tune from George Morrell. And this one's called Let's Groove. Out to Mr. T-Tech, DJ producer. Also Sammy, Callum, Cameron and Sophia, all grafting while dialed into the show. Big love to you all. Also out to Alan, Charlie and Joe in a warm garage. Nah, your garage ain't warm. I know it's blazing hot in there. And now you feel. Make sure you still get the air piano out. You're still shaking a leg while grafting. But big love to you all. Cheers for your message. Right, up next, let's get into a bit of Mark Knight and Todd Terry with Make You Happy.

an absolute belter. Whitney Houston, Love Will Save the Day. Tommy's two-step mix. Big up Tommy Heron on this one. Not played it on the show for a while. Forgot how good this one is. Track before this was Barbara Tucker, Stay Together, the G-Funk mix. Wicked, wicked tune that. Trying to get it on vinyl at the moment, but I can't pin my hand. Well, I can't pin it down at the moment, but I will find it. Got a big up. The voice of my jingles, Tamsin, how you doing? She's locked in while out and about grafting. Also, out to Carl and Rachie. Big love to you both. Out to my SoundCloud listener, Doug Bishop, Andy Fim, and also John Taylor. And can't forget Lucas Borowski as well. And remember, if you are listening via the Avenue, please give it a like, give it a share, or drop me a comment. Share the love. Show everyone about the Hearts of House show. And I will shout you out on next week's show. If you're listening live and you want to text or WhatsApp, you can via 07427 000 944. And if you have just locked in, I'm Alexis Lloyd. This is Select Radio and this is my Hearts of House show, which is bi-weekly. Right, let's get into some more music. Jill Scott, Getting in the Way, MJ Cole, the master again on the production.

Right, moving into Pure Energy with another one of my favourites, Stonebridge, Take Me Away. This is the 2018 edit. And this one is going to take you into hour two of the Hearts of House show. Let's get into it.

absolute belter. Coming from Maceo Plex. Enjoy Cardwell. Love Somebody Else. Defo in my top 50, maybe even lower. I don't want to get into it. my head will start hurting if I think too hard about it. So much great music. Right, track before this was Huxley, I Want You. And then just before that, Be Where I Am, Metro Plane. Right, we are into hour two of the Hearts of House show. I've got a couple dates for your diary. Select at Ministry, Select Boat Party. But we're going to get into those shortly. For now, let's get into some Low Stepper with Closer, the Reza remix. Also, if you are listening live, 07427 000944. What are you up to, eh?

proper summery, proper chilled, but a stomper at the same time. Right, as I said, I've got some dates for your diary. This Thursday, 6th of August, Select presents the Open Deck Series at Multi-Story at Peckham Levels. 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Right, I've got a quick message and I'm going to jump into the next track. Out to Kelly, locked in over there in Croydon. She said she's sitting in her car listening while she's waiting to go into work. She works in a fridge. Absolutely love that. You've won that for today. Hope you have a chilled shift, shall I say. Cheers for your ears. Right, up next, let's get into New York's finest and long play with Do You Feel Me?

this one underneath me. It's time to get the air pianos out. If you don't know what that is, it's just like the air guitar, but you play the piano instead. It is the Hearts of House way. Come on, join in. Let's all vibe together playing the air piano, unless you're driving.

like this gem underneath me. Some guy. And he's remixed Nallalyn Kane's Beach Ball. Liking this one. Track before this, Sandy B, Ain't No Need to Hide. Sam Divine on the remix. And before that, Tough Jam Recordings, Just Gets Better. Again, Sam Divine alongside Hatcher on that one. Out to Trevor over there in Forest Hill. Messages flying in. He's absolutely loving the show. Cheers for your ears. And he also wants to big up everyone locked.

And again, not played it for ages. Friend Within. And this one's called Waiting. Another wicked vocal lick.

And this one underneath me, Wicked Remix by Tool Pool. And this is of 10 Cities, That's the Way Love Is. Out to Mark of Kensington saying he's been locked in from the beginning and he's loved every bit of it. Wow, top tunes. Mark, cheers for your ears, always a pleasure. Right, crack.

Terry, this is one of them tracks. On a big sound system, it sounds fat. 10 City, that's the way love is. Tall Paul on the remix. Got a big up, Mr. Zed. He's saying, great to hear your tunage. And he's saying he's sweating buckets in the garage, but still nodding his head to the tunes. Out to you, Mr. Zed. Always a pleasure.

for 4 weeks. I've been to Spain and Turkey while you've been away. That's how long you've been away. Add to Crisis as well. If you listen to the show regularly, you'll know me and Crisis are going back to back, battling over holidays. Right, last 20 minutes of the show, and I'm going to cram him as much as possible. So I expect big vibes, quick mixing, bit of chopping, blending. Let's get into it. Let's up the vibes to get you over the hump day and ready for your weekend ahead.

that time is coming at me fast. This one underneath me, Pyro Parupa, and it's Deeper Purpose's remix of Everybody's Free. I'm going to end with another Deeper Purpose track called One By One. Got to say, out to everyone that's got an IB for Hut ticket, I will see you this weekend. If you ain't got a ticket, what can I say? Had a few messages asking for tickets, but we are full at capacity, fully sold out. But what I will say, October 31st, put the date in your diary. More info coming soon. Got a big up, Pete on the gate as well. Always a pleasure to have your ears.

Right, this is going to be the last one from me, and this is Deeper Purpose, One by One. Remember, this show will be up on my SoundCloud by the weekend. Also, if you've got the Select Radio app, you can listen to it straight away, and loads of my previous shows as well.

foot in the building. Is it hot outside? He's got a vest on. It's definitely hot outside. I've got all black on. I'm going to cook out there. Lucky I'm going straight home.

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0: Saturday the 22nd of August for an unforgettable day to night party. This time starting on the garden terrace from 2 p.m. and moving into the basement until late. DJs Rob Raw, Trevor Fung, Jay Friction, Lloyd James, Mark Smedley and Joe Bonner will supply house music at its finest all day and into the night. 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
2: 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We

going out to Asia, who rescued a cow today. Well done to you. Shouts going out to Emma, out to Aaron.

Rewind Anthems. Oh, yeah. B for Anthems. Lovely. So, as I said, that's the 29th of August. It leaves Grinny.

be a Mia. And there's a catch to it. So if you only want to go on a boat, okay, you pay £25. But if you want to go to the after party and your legs are up for it, then you've got to pay an extra fiver. That's £30, and that will get you into the ministry as well. And if you've got the energy for that, oh yeah. 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For £30, you get both. What a bargain. 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

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Everyone is welcome. There's a lot of talent out there, I tell you. I see the pictures and the videos of the last one on Thursday. It absolutely went off. Well done, guys. Maximum respect and boost goes out to you.

literally 12 minutes to go and the show is over. I always say it, time flies here, and I've been away for so long. Right, tomorrow, we're doing a collaboration with Brixton Streetwear, live at the Village, at the Hub. So if you guys are around Brixton tomorrow from 6 o'clock, please pop in and say hello.

and down as well. I've got a man like Jake, he's coming to show his presence. Jump on and do a back-to-back for an hour with me, myself. And maybe the others. We might have a crazy back-to-back session, do you know what I mean? That'd be mad. If you're in Brixton tomorrow from 6 o'clock, please pop into the hub, Brixton Streetwear, and come and say hello. Select Radio, collaborating with Brixton Streetwear tomorrow. Out to all the select DJs that are involved, thank you very much. And I've got to say a big thank you to everyone who's asked to get involved as well. There has been a lot of interest. So if this one goes well, and I speak with management, and they are okay with it, and the same with Brixton Streetwear, if they're okay with it, we will go again. So there will be a chance for a few of you to get on board and get down there and show your skills off, you know?

Danny Kaye. Shazam is a beautiful is a beautiful thing. Everyone loves a bit of Shazam, you know. Wow, the messages. Don't forget the boat party. 29th. That's right, the 29th of August. Leaving Greenwich Pier 7 p.m. sharp. 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That didn't sound right in my head. And they'll be back at 11. Remember, you can get a ticket for £30 and get yourself into the afters as well, and that's live at the Ministry. Select back at Ministry. Always a good night there.

because time will be gone. So I say it all the time, be good, be safe, and if you can't be good at it. Till next week, I'm out of here, guys. Adios.

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So this week we kicked off with one from Vegas, a release on Gold Music called Go Toastin'. Followed up with one from Bed Bass, a release on Artemia Records

from the sunny studio. I can't really see much, but a few people have texted in saying it looks amazing where they are. So I want to know, how does that eclipse look from where you're sitting? It's different times, different locations, right? Let me tell you where to go though. Saturday 29th of August, there is only one place to

0: Friday, 7 p.m. The boat leaves Greenwich Pier, and it runs to 11. Sets sail, yeah.
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0: We got set DJs: Joe Bonner, Mark Love, Mira Ruby,

It's the second one from Late Replies, Northwest London-based DJ producers. Familiar names to me. This one's called Give It To Me. It's out a couple of months ago, actually. It's out on Ezekiah Records. And it's a thumper. Sounds like Nelly Furtado on the vocals there. What a wicked tune.

Everyone's out on Hardline Sounds. It's called Checkpoint. Big shouts out to Iggy, locked in. It's a pleasure, and I'm glad you're ready to party. Over there in Chicago, did you have a solar eclipse today? It might be a different time of day for you, if you do. Massive shouts out to DC, part of the Eclipse crew. You know how we do. How was it for you? Did you catch it?

this one's low, 99. DJ producer hailing from Sydney, Australia. It's a release on Club Sweat called Acetates. And it's a name familiar to me, featuring this week. Also had releases on Medium Rare Recordings, another label that I frequent on the show. Before this one, Alex Mills teaming up with Tiny Tempo, a release on Believe UK called Energy. Before that one, it was X-Pilot, and Paulik, a release on Brazza Records this Friday. That was called Take Me Beyond.

with a three quarter of an eclipse. Shouts out to, is that Ross? Shouts out to Ross the boss if it is.

0: know you're onto me. My feelings start to spin. 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I know I can't forget. I let you get under my skin.
1: So this one's Kai Williams alongside NEZ for their release on Southern Fried Records called Skin. And once again, before this one, it was Salome Le Chat teaming up with Azard, a release on Slacker 85.

0: So this one's Tim James. First play from this producer to the top of the week. It's a release on Way Out Records. It's called Live in the Booth. Before this, spin-off, a track called Lay Low, out on Create Music Group. And before the last, Skavazza, a release on Lulu called Take It. So we're almost at the top of the hour of 9 p.m. when Scroober's taken over. And he's in the building, standing right next to me. How's it going, sir?
1: Yes, mate, how you doing?
0: I'm all good, man. You all right?
1: Yeah, I'm good, mate, yeah.
0: Is that a new hairdo?
1: It is a new hairdo,
0: It is a new hairdo.
1: I hope I'm not trying to copy James Hype.

0: it's a new garage. Got Bush Baby, Flavor D. Second half, I think I'm going to go a bit heavier, like I usually do.
1: Nice.
0: First half, I'm going to bring back some real classics. I'm even throwing a bit of trance in there, which is unusual for the show, but... trance. William Orbit, obviously, passed away recently. Big trance guy. So, yeah, do a little tribute to him, I think.
1: Okay, sounds good. Well, London and across the world, keep it locked for that. Scroob is up from 9 p.m. with some special stuff for you. I'm going to squeeze one more in before I go. Let's see. What's... I'll let you know what it is when I...

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0: all day and into the night. 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

Q909. Yo, what is good, everyone? You're locked into the Scroober Frequency right here on Select Radio. I'm your host, Scroober, broadcasting live out of London, and we have an absolutely massive show lined up for you today. If you're looking for that proper underground sound, you're in the right place. Over the next couple of hours, we're spanning the full spectrum, moving through the UK garage bassline, and may even roll it out with some drum and bass.

First up, we're going a bit left field with Cape Shenada, Floating Points, and a timeless classic. It's probably the oldest house song I know of. If you know any older, let me know when it comes on, so stay with me, please. Here's Cape Shenada.

0: thing. We just used to like.
1: That was Joy Orbison with Ellipsis.
0: Do our own thing. We just used to like.
1: Another classic. So we're going to switch up now with something that's completely different. It's a bit of trance. I don't usually play trance, but we've had a great producer has recently passed away just a couple of weeks ago. It's William Orbit. He's made one of the greatest records. He's worked with Madonna. He's worked with Blur. He's picked up multiple Grammy Awards.
0: Do our own thing. We just used to like.
1: So we're going to go for this classic, Barber's Adagio for Strings. Definitely a very famous song. You'll 100% recognise this one. It's the Ferry Corsten version.

If you've just tuned in, this is the Scuba Frequency Show. We've got some brand new music coming up after this. Starting from a new one from Lost Culture, Mass Roughneck. When I first heard this, it was a good track. I knew it straight away. It's a no-nonsense dance floor weapon packed with rolling groove, pounding drums, and undeniable attitude.

and Cutty Ranks, released back in 2024 on UKF. Before that, we had the Sammy Virgie remix called Counting. That was with Hamdi and Princess Superstar, released on Dead Beats. And just before that, we had Rough Squad Together. 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It's 07427 000944. Next up, we've got a new one fresh off the press. It's Bush Baby and Danny P called Back to the Funk. Back to Funk. Landed just last week. It's their debut on Insomniac Records. Let's give it some early support.

iconic. That was a Tons remix of Basement Jaxx's Where's Your Heads At? 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

0: Two girls that I can't get back. 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Got Nina, she a speaker. Is it me or these 100 packs? Should've seen what I paid in tax. I'm back on track, I'll be paid in cash.
1: Hey, yo, Spence, which one over there do you want to take back?

So we just had Pull Up, Tim Reaper remix. Sorry, that's the song coming up now. Just before this, we had Soul Mass Transit System with Jump. We had Shellaverse and Mr. Oizo Flatbeat Mashup. It's the WBBL Mashup. And then before that, we had YUQT. She's a 10, but dub. It's a self-release track. You'll be listening to the Scrooba Frequency. I'm Scrooba. So this is Pull Up, the Tim Reaper remix. This started as an unofficial bootleg back in 2024. Finally got its release last year.

Gotta give it to Flavor D here. This song was called Dem Not Ready. She's definitely one of the biggest artists of the year right now. Versatility is mad. Moving through deep garage, grime, bassline, drum and bass. Landing on labels like Hospital Records. This was Dem Not Ready on

You've been listening to the Scuba Frequency. Thank you so much for tuning in tonight. Have a great day tomorrow in the heat. You catch me again in 2 weeks' time on Wednesday at 9 p.m. Thank you and good night.

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0: house music at its finest all day and into the night. 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
4: Yes, Selector, well, we all my absolute favourite time of the week again. It's DJ Little Chris in the place, 1 hour UK Garage and far beyond. Kicking off with the legend MJ Cole. Everything's in the bag. Stay with me.

kicking off in fine underground garage style. My man MJ Cole, lay it all on the line, classic material. Tanyan underneath me, straight on that plane to the States. I Could Never, the Four to the Floor mix. Shouts to the Wormwood Dubs gang. We've got some DJ Para coming up next. Everything in the bag, DJ Little Chris.

Hole, All Right Son, and then this one underneath me, Look Alive. This is a vinyl only release. Wormwood Dubs is the label, a double pack, absolute class. Speaking of which, Mortanian coming up next from the same EP. It's DJ Little Chris, stick with me.

eclectic selection of underground garage and far more. DJ Para on the one before, entitled Forget That. This one here, LB on the buttons, Break Bread, 24 hours only on Bandcamp. Shouts to LB. Hijinks next in the mix, Everything in the Bag, Crowbar in between the subgenres. It's DJ Little Chris, stick

and what better place? Para underneath me, it's entitled Same Old. We've got some lyrical Brumtown coming up next. Check this one out for a brilliant edit. Underground Garage for now. DJ Little Chris

devilish. We had Farm on the remix there of Over Mono. This one underneath me, The Man Is Back. New for you, Bone Crusher. Got another new for you coming up next in the mix. Stick around, it's DJ Luke Chris, Underground Garage, and far more. Keep it select.

We've got four tracks on the bounce, vinyl only release. Shouts to Pirate Cuts, Quality Underground House and Garage Music. Wait for these, all four on the bounce. It's DJ Little Chris.

still with me. We're into the super special stuff. Para underneath me, four tracks on the bounce from Pirate Cast Records, the very best in underground house and garage music. It's DJ Little Chris, stay with me.

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We're doing all four on the bounce. Underground garage music released by Pirate Cuts Records. Shouts to Para, it's DJ Little Chris.

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